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Seeing Jasmine Sullivan up there with October London and Maxwell on their Serenade tour, oh, it was everything. And when she hit this Pick Up Your Feelings, she sang that like he was on the front row. Hey.

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0: Big Easy, 102.9, New Orleans' best mix of R&B. It's the voice inside your speaker box, LaTangela Faye, hooking you up with some news you can probably use. And this is some random research stemming in from nutrition. They say keep an open mind and probably close that eating window. Help your brain by setting up an eating window, limiting food intake to an 8 to 9 hour window each day. Now, they say it's supposed to help the brain stay sharp, eating between maybe like 8 a.m. and 5 p.m. They state that it improves memory, attention, and problem solving. Another positive, they state you'll also lose weight. Now, of course, you want to seek medical guidance and don't go against anything that your medical providers will tell you. I'm not saying to do it one way or the other, but I read it and I'm going to tell it to someone. They had me until they say until 5. I'm like, wait a minute. Can we say 7? No, 6:30? Now I'm over here playing Let's Make a Deal. The people that did their research and I'm over here negotiating. Ain't that cold? I got more of your requests coming up, so keep it locked right here on Big Easy 102.9.
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It's Black Business Month, and you know if you're doing business and got me turned all the way up, I want to highlight you. I want to shout you out. I want to see what you're talking about. 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

0: Big Easy, 102.9, New Orleans' best mix of R&B. It's the voice inside your speaker box, LaTangela Faye. You know, August is Black Business Month, and highlighting those who are really putting in the work, I gotta put her on blast, my girl Kiala. Let me tell you about Kiala's Pralines, home of the pecan bread pudding with the praline sauce, Jazz Fest banana foster cheesecake. Whenever she's at an event, you better believe it could be you, it could be your mom and them. I'm skipping the line to get to her to see what she got on the menu. I'll get you one too, but I'm gonna skip that line. 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Kiala's Pralines, if you hadn't tried it, you're slipping. Of course, you can always log on and check it out at kpralines.com. The pralines that locals love. And be sure to tell her that your girl LaTangela sent you. She has a heart of diamonds, and her recipes reflect it. 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

0: 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It's the voice inside your speaker box, LaTangela Faye, and major props going out to concerned citizens for a better Algiers. You know, they're always out and about taking care of our citizens and making sure that they're getting the best care, the best wraparound services, and they're also preparing to do their big putting on the Ritz Gala. I'm excited to be hosting this one. It's going down in October, so we still have some time, and I got details on the way for you. But if you hadn't heard about the work that they're doing at Concerned Citizens for a Better Algiers, oh, you're slipping. I want you to check them out on the gram at CCFBANOLA. That's CCFBANOLA. Be sure to check them out, doing amazing things right here in the city. I got more of your requests coming up. I got Joe, I got Fantasia, and more with Big Easy 102.9. 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

0: Big Easy, 102.9, New Orleans' best mix of R&B. Major props going out to Black Promoters Collective. They decided to do this national contest because folks around the world are trying to get to New Orleans to see Ye. Ye is coming right here to put on. And people from around the world are trying to win these tickets. And your chance to get these floor seats, we got them for you and the guest. We got other accommodations with that and Black Promoters Collective. Oh, y'all are really putting on for the city, putting on for the city. And it's going to be nothing more, nothing less than them flashing lights. Because, sir, Kanye, Ye, Mr. West, whoever, however you refer to him, he is him. And he is on his way, and your chance to get in. We've got you covered with more of those national keywords on the way with Big Easy 102.9.
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3: 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That really works for me. I'm Dr. Sanjay Gupta, helping you live a better life.
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Raheem Devon is on the way, as well as Mint Condition. 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

0: 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Money Long, breaking us off with that heat. It's called Richest. I got Robin Thicke on the way, as well as Kalani and JoJo with Folded, and Kim, who sounds just as good on record as he does in person. And I'm like, you know what? Some people just got it, and he is that guy. Be sure to keep it locked. I got more surprises up my sleeve with Big Easy 102.9.
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3: Yeah, ladies, I know you're tired of the same old thing. 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I mean, your bedroom is just so cold. It's so cold, but I'm here to tell you, I got a strategy. 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Come on.

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0: 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Now that we have those kids gearing up to get back in full stride, all of our teachers, administrative staff, wraparound services, listen, it's time for us to get back in full stride right along with them. So as you decompress and you find yourself gearing up for another amazing day along this journey, what song is it going to take to make you feel that much better? I got music on the way. No, music, the soul child. Yeah, he's on the way. Olivia Dean, she's coming up. And I see I have some throwback from Next. That's going out for Joe. He's jamming on the J-O-B tonight with Big Easy 102.9.
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0: in concert, seeing Ye in the Big Easy on iDime. 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
1: Love king forever. 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

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And I help with the lease. Oh, you know I ain't never been cheap. 21. 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
1: Good morning, it's Didi in the morning, and welcome to the show on a Friday.
2: Friday,
1: yeah, baby. J.G., also comedian, J.J. Williamson. And on this day, Friday, August 7th, it is International Beer Day.
2: International beer.
1: That's what I love.
2: Okay.
1: Good old beer. And I drink a Heineken Zero now. Yeah. I've been drinking Heineken Zero.
2: You know, when I go to different cities and different countries and stuff, man, I'll be like, man, recommend a beer that's, you know, local. You know, just to get a vibe and see how it tastes. Like, mm-hmm. Yeah, man. So
3: I can't stand talking to you beer drinkers, boy.
1: You don't drink beer at all.
3: Not at all.
2: Not a little bit.
3: Y'all get too scientific with it. Get a nice IPA.
2: Yeah.
3: Get a nice orchard.
2: Oh, no, I love a lager. I love a lager.
3: I can't stand y'all.
1: I love it. Love me some beer. Sorry. Ew. It's National Water Balloon Day.
2: Man.
1: Oh, I used to love it.
3: Yeah. We should have a water balloon fight.
2: Oh, my God.
1: We should.
3: Let's do it. In the studio.
1: Y'all remember that, though? And you come, and your mom would be like, get out of here. My mom used to get mad at us if we had them balloons and we go into the bathroom. Get out of here.

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0: 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Hey, good morning. It's Dee Dee in the morning, and everybody is here. All right. It is Friday. I'm looking for Trey G right now to find out what's trending with Trey.
1: Hey, so what's trending, man? The Powerball is trending right now. I'm going to just keep it short and sweet. They say the Powerball is a whopping $856 million right now. $856 million. If you got a Powerball ticket, you might want to check it twice because you could come up on that pay.
0: Okay. So are they pulling? Is Powerball done on a Friday or is it Saturday? So I have enough time to buy me a ticket today?
1: Yeah. You got more than enough time to buy your ticket.
0: Okay. All right.
1: You got enough time to buy all of us a ticket, to be honest.
0: I'm going to go buy this time, and I'm going to go to the smallest, tiniest store, gas station somewhere, because those are normally where those winners are. What's wrong with you, JJ?
2: I'll just say, you got to go to a store that, like, three of the gas pumps don't work. It got to be one of them stores. You pull up to a gas tank, and they got one of them bags over it, go in there and get you a ticket.
0: Yeah, I think he may be right on that, y'all. He may be right. I think he's on to something. All right, go get you a Powerball jackpot ticket today.

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2: That was Lauryn Hill. 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That goes to all you shoplifters out there. That's where your booster's at. 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

0: It's Dee Dee in the morning. A Big Easy 102.9. Good morning, Dee Dee in the morning. Guess what? We're all here. There is Trey G, comedian JJ Williamson. We were talking to Sean. Sean, you still there, right? Sean?
1: Yes.
0: Okay, I wasn't sure now. So Sean, he hit us up. Sean said he wanted to be on Date Fail. And he said he went on a date with a girl. He saw her on his friend's IG page. The friend set him up. They go out on a date, right? Am I getting this right now, Sean? Y'all go out on a date.
1: Yes.
0: You had a great time. You don't think you did anything wrong. Sean said he looks good. On a scale of 1 to 10, he's about a 10 and a half. He says she listened and everything else. Now, his whole thing is he thinks she's married. He thinks she must be married because there's no way that she would not be attracted to him and block him. She's blocked him, everybody. And he doesn't understand why. So guess what, Sean? We're going to call her. You be quiet, please.
1: Okay.
0: If you can. Here we go.
2: Hello?
0: Hi, is Carrie there?
2: Yeah, this is Carrie.
0: Hey, Carrie, it's Dee Dee from the radio station along with Trey G and comedian JJ Williamson. Hey. How you doing?
2: Oh, I'm doing good. What's going on?
0: Comedian JJ Williamson has a friend who said they went on a date with you. We wanted to know if we could talk to you about it.
2: Yeah, we can.
0: Okay, well, he says his friend is a guy named Sean.
2: It was a nice date. Like, before we went out, he seemed super nice. We were having a good time, vibing. He was texting me back fast. Like, I was super into him. And then when we went on the date, he was just so rude. Like, he was constantly, anything I would say, he was one-upping me. He had something better every single time. He also, like, cut me off all the time, which is such a turn-off on me. Like, for instance, like, he asked me what kind of car I drove, and I told him I drove a Honda Accord. And then he was like, well, I had a Honda Civic. By the time I was 15, I paid for it myself cash. And I'm like, first of all, I don't believe that. But second of all, like, why? Like, you asked me the question. It's not like he was, like, setting me up. And, like, he would do that with, like, everything. Like, he asked me, like, where I like to vacation. And I was like, oh, I go to Hawaii once a year. And then he'd be like, well, I go to Dubai quarterly, and I have a penthouse in Dubai.
0: Okay. Hey, Carrie, that's all you needed to say. I get it now. I feel you. As a woman, that is a big turnoff. It's almost like he was bragging a little bit. At the same time, he was trying to impress you, but you're like, I'm not impressed by this. Like, just have a regular conversation.
2: No, totally. I mean, like, he might be confident. I don't know, whatever you want to call it, but it just was, like, too much. Like, I could probably be like, I had a bologna sandwich. You'd be like, well, I had a steak sandwich 2 years ago. Like, I can't.
0: Every time you say something. Well, listen, I got to be honest with you, Carrie. I'm going to be totally honest right now. Liked you. He thought that you guys had a great date. He really, really liked you a lot. He wanted to go out on another date with you because he reached out to us and went on the date. And he is on the line right now. He's here on the phone. Hello, Sean. You can now have your answer, Sean.
3: Man, are you serious, Doug? So you got mad because I'm relating to you? I'm just because what I did was better than what you did? That don't make no sense.
0: So I take it if I said I would pay for you guys to go on another date, you're not going?
2: I mean, I'll go by myself if you want to pay for my dinner or something.
3: Wow, really? You're going to do me like that?
2: I don't really want to go with Sean.
0: Yeah, okay, Sean, she don't want to go on a date. We were going to pay for it and everything. It's a wrap, sir. In the future, though, for real, Sean, I mean, I'm kind of with Carrie on this. Figure out how to have a conversation. Yeah, just how to have, a good dialogue and try to have some interest in other people a little bit, okay?
3: I'm just going to date more interesting people.
0: Carrie, Sean, you hear everything was going down. They're not going out. Give it up for Sean and Carrie. It's Dave Vail. It's Dee Dee in the morning.

0: 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All right, it's Dee Dee along with Trey G and comedian J.J. Williamson. Now, listen, guys, I need to talk to all of you right now.
1: Come on.
0: You know, there is an airline. Have y'all heard what this airline is doing? There's a certain airline. I just need to see if y'all are game for this, okay?
1: Okay.
0: Imagine this. You could fly anywhere you want to go. You could fly anywhere you want to go, wherever they fly in the world.
1: Okay.
0: Would you do it on Frontier?
1: Oh, damn.
2: Let me say something, man. Frontier ain't bad like that.
1: Come on, JJ.
2: It ain't bad like that, man. I mean, it's cool. Now, you're going to have to share a chair. Yeah. Now, the seatbelt is for the whole row. Okay. Ain't no bathroom.
1: Oh, God. But,
2: I'm going to try it.
0: You got to hold your pee the whole time.
2: Oh, yeah, yeah.
0: Now, the whole flight.
2: Now, they got one big grab bag of Cheetos, and they got to pass it around.
0: Pass it through the whole plane.
2: Yeah, I'm going to try.
0: Listen what's going on. Frontier is selling all-you-can-fly passes for only $199.
1: Oh, I ain't going to lie to you. That's actually a good deal.
0: It's a good deal.
1: The only catch is you got to fly the plane.
2: Yeah.
0: I'm going to tell you something. I'm with JJ. I honestly have been flying Frontier a little bit more. I just want to see what y'all would say. Let me tell you something. I told you when I flew Frontier, you can upgrade to the bigger seats. And let me tell you what else they got. I'm going to tell you what sold me. The ramen noodles, y'all. I ain't never been on a flight where they came over to me and they had some ramen noodles and you pour the hot water in there, right? You pour the hot water and you got ramen. I'm telling you, I felt like it was a gourmet meal. I loved it. Right. I got to admit.
1: Cup noodles.
2: Yep. Now, I'm going to let y'all know as there are only a certain couple of planes they got like that. Now, a couple of them that ain't but three seats on there.
1: Oh, God.
2: Now, if you get up, you're going to lose your seat.
1: Shut up. You got to stand up like standing, it's a subway in New York.
2: You
1: got
2: to stand up like you're on a subway. Yes.
0: Yeah. Absolutely. Yeah. They say it though, but look, $199 all you can fly passes on Frontier. That's what they're selling. I'm really thinking about buying one. I think we should buy one as a show. Yeah. All of us should. I'll buy all y'all one. Okay. Maybe. Wait. I'll buy all of us one and we all got to fly somewhere together on Frontier. What do you say?
1: Let's do it.
0: Y'all game?
1: Yeah. Come on.
0: Okay, we got to figure out where we're going to go. Oh, this is going to be hilarious. I can't wait. Oh, and I get to look, and we'll upgrade to the bigger seats and get us some of them ramen noodles in a cup.
1: Shut up.
0: I'm telling you, you're going to love them. You're going to love them. Anyway, shouts out to Frontier. I just had to talk about that. Shouts out to them. All right. Hey, listen, coming up, we got your hot topics. All right. It's Dee Dee in the morning.
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0: It's Dee Dee in the morning on Big Easy 102.9. All right, so listen, we were talking about a situation. Trey said he saw this woman who was online, and she was talking about how people had written her off early because she had gotten pregnant, mm-hmm. had a child at 16, and everybody will do that to you. They'll try to write you off early and act like, oh, no, you ain't going to be nothing because of what?
1: Mm.
0: Here we go. Let's go to the phone lines. I believe this is Kat. Hey, Kat.
2: Good morning.
0: Good morning. Kat, did they write you off early? Did they write you off early?
2: Yes, my father.
0: Your father?
1: Oh, well,
2: my father was horrible. Absolutely horrible, yeah. He said I would never amount to anything. The only thing I would be good at was opening my legs and having babies.
0: Uh-uh.
2: And being on welfare.
3: Dang, Dad.
0: No.
2: Yes,
0: wait, but why? Because you started dating or you had a boyfriend? What was it?
2: I wasn't doing any of that. I was a tomboy. And then, backstory, my father really didn't raise me. My mother and father didn't raise me. I grew up in foster home.
0: Mm.
2: So when my dad got custody of me and my sisters, he wanted boys. So I guess it was like a resentment. And I was kind of like the, I don't want to say rebellious, but I was the outgoing child.
0: Mm-hmm.
2: So he just had some underlying hate for me for some reason.
3: Wow. Let me ask you this. Later on in life, though, did you and your dad kind of repair that relationship or was it always
2: trying? Tried to, but we don't even talk because it's just always something. But I'm okay with it. It's all right because I'm doing good.
0: Yeah.
2: My kids are doing great. My son is in the military. My daughter is a nurse. Like, they doing everything. So I was like, you know what? You can go to hell on a silver platter. I don't care.
3: Oh, no,
2: and try, you know what? I might have driven you on my bus before because you're the one that was drooling, huh?
3: Stop that. Don't do that. Don't do that. See what y'all started?
2: Congratulations. I watched your show. Oh, my God.
4: Did you enjoy it?
2: Laughing.
4: I appreciate it. Don't pull it up again.
2: Yeah, I will.
0: Thank you, Kat. Kat, we appreciate your call. Thank you. Here is Pee-wee. Hey, Pee-wee, we were talking about, you know, early on in life, somebody tried to write you off, talking about, oh, you ain't going to never be nothing because of what? What was going on? Who was it?
5: Big ass. I had some people back in my day that would tell me that, and I would like to say to them today, they told me I wouldn't amount to nothing. They said, you're going to be just like your daddy.
0: Mm-mm.
5: My daddy hustled.
0: Mm-hmm.
5: My daddy hustled.
0: Mm-hmm.
5: So, okay, I started with the hustle, but then I got out the way.
0: Mm-hmm.
5: Now, I own 2 houses.
0: Come on.
5: 4 vehicles.
0: What?
5: 14 acres of land. Got over $100,000 in a 401.
0: Good.
5: And finna retire in about 3 years. Been on the same job for 20 years.
0: Come on, Pee-wee.
3: Come on, Pee-wee.
0: Pee-wee. There's somebody listening right now.
5: And guess where they at?
0: What?
5: Living in the project.
3: Damn.
0: Dang.
4: Probably the same one, ain't
3: it? Oh, Lord.
5: Same damn one. Oh,
0: Pee-wee. God. Pee-wee, I'm gonna go on and do this for my ladies. They're going to ask this question. Is Pee-wee married?
3: Uh-oh.
5: Very much married.
0: Okay, all right. Good for you.
5: Happy.
0: Oh,
3: come on, Pee-wee. Hey. I'm talking about a life.
4: Now, that happened when you said that. Hey! That's happy.
5: I want my page.
4: Go follow this, man. Check out my comedy specials.
0: It's called Overlooked.
5: Overlooked on YouTube. Uh-huh. I got you, brother.
0: All right.
5: I listen to y'all every morning.
0: Thank you. Appreciate you,
3: Pee-wee. Make sure you tell Miss Pee-wee we said hey, too.
5: Okay, you know what? I've been trying to get in there to get that $1,000.
0: All right, that's all right. Keep trying.
5: It's always busy.
0: All right.
5: 8 out of 10 this morning.
0: Yep, because they all love the show like you, Pee-wee. We appreciate you, sir. Thank you very much. All right, listen, here's the deal. We were talking about this early on in your life. You were a kid, a teenager. Somebody told you, you ain't going to be nothing. You ain't going to amount to nothing.
1: Mm.
0: Why'd they say that to you, and who was it? Let us know right now at 833. Talk to Dee Dee.
4: That's 833-825-5233.
0: Oh, by the way, you can remain anonymous.
4: Yes, you can.
0: All right, it's Dee Dee in the morning.

0: It's Dee Dee in the morning. A Big Easy 102.9. All right, so we were talking about, you know, people telling you early on that you weren't going to make it, you weren't going
1: to
0: be nothing.
1: You weren't going to amount to be nothing,
0: yeah,
1: right.
0: All because of what? That's what we want to know. What were they saying to you? This is Joe. Hey, Joe.
2: Hey, how you doing?
0: Doing all right.
3: Yo, Joe.
0: So, Joe, we were in here talking about it. Like, you know, Trey said early on that people didn't think he was going to amount to anything because he was in resource classes.
3: Yes.
0: Yep.
3: And then I got laughed at.
0: And he got laughed at. JJ was from Mississippi. Some people said about me, I was the product of a teenage mom, 5 kids she had. What about you? Damn. What did they say?
3: My bad. That's, I was thinking out loud.
1: Yeah, no. Just thinking
0: out
1: loud.
0: Hold on, Joe. Hold on a second. Let me stare somebody down. Wait, what?
3: That's on me.
0: Thank you.
3: That's on me.
1: Y'all remember that interview Kevin Hart did with Don Cheadle?
0: Yeah.
1: He said, hey, he's like, damn.
0: Trey said,
1: damn.
0: About my mama.
3: 5 kids just caught me out going.
1: Yeah, for real.
0: 16. She was 16 years old.
1: 16?
0: All right, listen. Let's talk, Joe. What did they say to you? They would say things like that to you?
2: Man, they say things like that all the time growing up. You know, growing up in the DFW area around Stop 6, you know, my mama even told me, hey, one day you ain't going to be a mountain nut. You're going to live under that bridge in Lancaster.
0: Dang. Wait, hold on a second, Joe. There it is, everybody. It's always, sometimes it is the mama. Your mama and them will tell you.
3: Okay.
0: Yeah. So she told you you were going to live under the bridge.
2: Under the bridge in Lancaster. And, you know, it took home to me, you know, around 16, I moved out. Moved in with a friend. I could have done that right off the bat.
3: Right.
2: I got a job, and I went to college, paid for college by myself to hustle up.
3: Wow.
0: So wait, so why was she saying it to you? Were you getting into trouble or something? Were you hanging with the wrong crew? What was it?
2: Nah, I was getting in trouble. I was mainly getting in trouble with her husband a lot. You know, she didn't really want to deal with that, especially for me having a twin brother. You know, it was too much on her plate.
0: Mm. How many kids? How many brothers and sisters did you have?
2: So I got a twin brother, and I got a little brother and little sister, so four of them.
0: And there were 4 of you, and she couldn't deal with that many kids, you think?
2: Nah, I think she just couldn't deal with the problems because I guess she wanted to live her life, you know, keep her husband while maintaining to be a mother.
3: Did y'all ever get that relationship together when y'all got older or not?
2: Oh, yeah. Oh, yeah, most definitely. Good. I'm almost 30 right now. Yeah, we got the relationship over.
1: That's great. That's
0: has she ever said to you, though, that you surprised her expectations or she's proud of you?
2: Oh, yeah, she says it all the time now. Like, she was like, y'all exceeded my expectations. Y'all did what I need to do as grown men. Y'all got your own place, your own girl, doing what I need to do. Good job.
1: That's what's up. That's what's up.
3: Ain't no handbook for this, being a parent, it feel like. You know what I'm saying? Ain't no handbook for it. So, you know, sometimes you bump your head. Sometimes you say the wrong and right things.
0: By the way, Joe, do you have kids yourself now?
2: Oh, no, ma'am. 27, no kids. Uh-huh. I'm trying to wait on that. I got to be smart now.
3: Yeah, big facts. Hey, hold out for the right one, Joe, because they will send their representatives to you. Hold out now.
1: Joe, you know how to play chess?
2: Oh, yeah, I know how to play chess,
1: yeah, because that was a damn good chess move you just said right there, player.
3: Big facts. Big facts.
0: All right, thank you.
1: Damn good chess move.
0: Thank you very much for your call. We appreciate it. Wow, y'all. Some of these calls been interesting, and it's a trip, though, because some of the times it's coming from the parents.
3: The parents, yo. And sometimes with the parents, like, sometimes I do feel like they get a bad rap for just keeping it a little too real.
0: Mm-hmm.
3: You know what I'm saying?
1: Yeah,
3: they wasn't abusive, or maybe they wasn't trying to be a terrible parent. They just telling you, hey, if you don't get your act together, this is what's going to happen to you.
0: Maybe they didn't know how to, what is the word to use I'm trying to think of? Mm-hmm. It's going to come to me.
1: Yeah, it is.
0: I'm just on naproxen. Hold on a second.
3: It's in medicine.
0: They don't know how to motivate.
3: Oh,
0: you get what
3: I'm
0: saying? Like, I don't think my mother knew how to motivate.
3: Right.
0: And see, the minute you tell somebody they ain't going to be nothing or can't do something, then sometimes that motivates people.
3: Light that fire.
0: That's how, it lights the fire under me. If somebody tells me I ain't going to be nothing, I can't do this, my goodness, watch me work.
3: Yeah,
1: 100%. Because when my dad found out I was doing stand-up, he was like, boy, get these keys to these buildings, man, because you feel to be a janitor. That's why I say Williamson and Son.
0: Williamson and Son.
1: And Son. I like, you scrape that off.
3: Not scrape it off.
1: Scrape that off.
0: All right. We appreciate all the calls this morning. If you couldn't get through on the phone lines, you still want to let us know what happened to you, what somebody has said to you, hit me up at Dee Dee in the morning.
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1: That was Lauryn Hill. 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
1: Okay, I need to have a real conversation. Good morning. It's Dee Dee in the morning along with Trey G and comedian JJ Williamson. And we got to have a conversation about ASAP Rocky and this interview he did with JJ.

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0: best mix of R&B, Big Easy, 102.9. All right, listen, let's have a conversation right now. JJ, I need you to pay attention because Trey told me this. We were sitting there and we were in the break room the other day. And, you know, Trey and I get into these debates all the time about you know, the artists that are here today. And then, you know, some of our greats and the icons and the legends, right? So, but Trey said that he believes, like, right now, some of the most beautiful women that we know are, like, the rappers, the singers, and all that kind of stuff, right?
1: Yeah. Not only do I believe it, but I have hard proof at this point, right? There was a list that came out that I wanted to run across you that basically says that, look, we got to admit it. If we talking face cards, this is the prettiest generation of R&B singers, female rappers, too, ever in the game. We got to kick it off just like this. They kicked it off with my girl, SZA. They said SZA was... Yes, they said SZA was one of the tops, and I gotta agree with that one. Now, switching it over a little bit to the female rappers with a good face card, you can't put anybody else at the top but Lotto.
0: Lotto is beautiful. I think she's so pretty. And you know what I love about Lotto? I was so happy she stopped wearing the getup almost, right?
1: Yeah.
0: Like, she went more natural. She went back to just who she is, the natural face, you know, 100%. Not a lot of the, you know, makeup and all. And she's beautiful to me. I just think she's so pretty. Okay.
1: And I ain't gonna lie to you. I feel like after the baby, she snapped back really fast too.
0: What?
1: All right. Don't hate.
0: That booty got a little bigger.
1: Let me cook. JJ, ain't nothing wrong with a big booty now.
2: Ain't nothing wrong with I'm telling you. Come on, keep that bed always warm.
0: She dragging that wagon.
1: These are some R&B singers and female rappers with good face cards. How about Tims? Tims came in next on the list.
0: She does have a pretty face.
1: Very pretty, naturally pretty.
0: Yeah, naturally.
1: LMA. Yeah, LMA came in on the list as well. You know, that's Jason Tatum, old lady.
2: Yeah.
0: Have we seen, hey, hold on a second. A side note. Have we seen Jason Tatum and Ella Mai's baby yet?
1: No.
0: I bet that baby is light.
1: No. We did see him. We did see him. He was on FaceTime with Jason Tatum's mom. He had posted that one time.
0: What did he look like? Was he clear?
1: He was very bright. And he had a lot of hair.
2: Yeah.
1: He had a lot of hair.
0: Them two light skins. Okay, go ahead.
1: These are the prettiest rappers and female singers with the best face card. Young Miami made the list.
0: Yeah.
2: Okay.
1: Young Miami definitely
0: JT
1: made the
0: didn't?
1: List. No. JT did not make the list, unfortunately.
0: Oh, okay.
1: Mariah the Scientist made the list. Summer Walker made the list. I think Summer is very, and she is beautiful. Now, she looks
2: that's
1: different.
2: That's DD favorite.
1: Facts.
2: That's DD favorite.
0: No, you know, I like her music.
2: When Summer walk in concert, Didi break her neck to go get tickets.
0: Now, hold on. Let me defend myself, JJ. Number one, I like her music and everything else. It was just I had seen her one time at Essence Fest a couple of years ago, and it was like a struggle concert now.
1: Oh,
0: but I heard that she worked with Teyana Taylor. She's gotten better. Everybody's saying she's much better in concert, I hear.
2: Okay.
0: So I'm going to give her one more time. I'm going to give her another chance. Okay.
2: Okay.
1: Right. She better now. One of Didi's actual personal favorites, Doechii, also made the top
0: I
1: of
0: love
1: list.
0: Her. I love her. The most talented female rapper, artist, singer, dancer. Doechii, so talented. Love her.
1: That pretty chocolate skin. My God.
0: Yep. Yes. Flawless.
1: Shout out Doechii. Now, these are the top three who actually made the list. Jhené Aiko. She comes in at number three. Top
0: beautiful.
1: Of the list.
0: Beautiful. Yeah. You know what? She sings the way she looks to me. Jhené Aiko, you know, she sings so sexy, sensual, soft, beautiful. Right. She looks exactly like she sings to me. I think Jhené is, I love her. Love her.
1: Unless she's talking about eating stuff like groceries, yes, you are correct. Unless she's talking about eating stuff like groceries, then yes.
0: I'm not talking about her lyrics, her voice.
1: All right, these are the top two female singers now with the best face card in the game. Coco Jones, the newly married.
0: Yes, beautiful, cute, beautiful, lovely. I love her. I see her face card because it's natural. She looks like she's natural, hadn't done nothing to her face.
1: I ain't gonna lie, Donovan Mitchell is a lucky man. Now, they say the number one artist with the best face card in the game has to go to none other than Miss Kalani.
0: Really? Yeah, I can see that.
1: I got your body decide.
0: She got those beautiful dimples, nice smile. She's beautiful. I think she is beautiful.
1: Shout out to Kalani. Yep. Shout out to Kehlani,
2: man.
1: That's why I think this generation has the best face card of female rappers and singers. I'm just saying, man.
0: All right. I like it. Well, thank you for that, Trey. Appreciate it. JJ, do you agree?
2: I like it. Especially Kalani and Doechii, so all right. Yeah, I like that.
0: You know what? Coming up next week, we know we got to get the icons. Then we got to see who had the most beautiful faces, because I'm going your icons. You're going to have to put a Janet Jackson out there. Remember,
2: yes,
0: Janet absolutely. Would be one, yep. And who else?
1: Whitney.
0: JJ?
1: Whitney.
2: Houston, yeah, Whitney would be up there. Janet, Whitney. Ooh.
0: All right. Well, listen.
1: Stop.
0: Okay.
1: Stop.
0: Well, hey, we can work on that. We can work on that. Okay. All right. Thank you for that, Trey. It's Dee Dee in the morning.
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5: Closed because of road construction, 5th Street, westbound between Franklin Avenue and Richard Street. Expect lane closures for a widening project on Causeway Boulevard between Airline and West Napoleon. The roadway is being widened from 4 lanes to 6. The project will go until spring of 2027. 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I'm Armetta Leandrum.
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1: Construction shuts down the right lane, Crescent City Connection eastbound between Terry Parkway and Chapultepec. Got a wreck, Felicity Street, going northbound, southbound at Chapultepec Street. And an accident, General De Gaulle Drive, both directions at Berman Place. And today is the first day of school. Watch your speed through some of the school zones. 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
17: Partly cloudy skies with a chance for afternoon storms lasting through the evening. Today we'll see highs 89 to 94. Could feel like the upper 90s to the triple digits. And then we are expecting some heavy downpours possible. A lot of these will be on the scattered side, so hit or miss, not everyone will see them. Then for tonight, 72 to 78. For your Saturday, 89 to 94. Another chance for scattered showers in the afternoon. From the WDSU First Warning Weather Center, I'm Raven Richard.
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0: It's Dee Dee in the morning. A Big Easy 102.9. All right, listen, you guys, we're done. The show is over. It's been a wonderful week, has it not?
1: Mm-hmm.
0: Well, my gosh, we appreciate everyone for listening. We thank you so much for all week tuning into us. We hope you have a wonderful, wonderful weekend. And we always leave the show exactly like this.

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I'm just saying, if you're gonna do that kind of action, wait till a little bit later on. You know? Hey man, it is Friday in the city. DJ Incredible hanging out with you. 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

0: Big Easy 1029, New Orleans' best mix of R&B. The sounds of Stokely. It's Kyle Needs Love. DJ Incredible hanging out with you till 2 o'clock this afternoon on a Friday. You know what? The Kanye concert is coming to town pretty soon, a little bit later on this month, late, like 28th of this month, and we're trying to get you and a guest there with the treatment. Now, if you're not in the New Orleans area, guess what? We're going to fly you in. But yeah, if you're here, guess what? You get the treatment. Hotel, $100 cash, floor seats to see Kanye at the Caesar Superdome. It's going to be a great situation. What you need to do to get into this contest, because it's a contest, you already know, you got to text your way in. Text the national keyword, Orleans. How about that? O-R-L-E-A-N-S. Of course, you know how to spell that. Yeah, we say Orleans, but Orleans or Orleans, however you want to pronounce it. You know what I mean? Orleans. Text that to 95819 right now for your chance to win. This word is good until about 12 o'clock.
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Big Easy 1029, New Orleans' best mix of R&B, keeping this wonderful Friday situation going on. Yes, indeed, you're trying to see Kanye later on this month. We got the hookup. The text word you need to text right now is Orleans. Yeah, like as in New Orleans? Yeah. Orleans. O-R-L-E-A-N-S. Orleans. Orleans. Orleans. You know what to do.

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0: This is such a crazy feeling, though. 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My mind's telling me one thing, but I guess I should listen to my heart. Right?
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1: 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Forever's a mighty long time. Here we are decades later. The sentiment is still the same. 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

0: Big Easy 102.9, New Orleans' best mix of R&B with Beyonce. It's Kyle Morning Dew, the latest one from her. DJ Incredible, hanging out till about 2 o'clock this afternoon. Don't forget it's happening. Yeah, Kanye, he's coming to town. Yeah, as he calls himself nowadays. But, you know, for the older people, Kanye West. He's going to be here at Caesar Superdome on the 28th of this month, and we are trying to get you and a guest there. Hey, if you're outside the New Orleans area, I'm saying way off, you know what I mean? We will fly you in. You get a hotel, $100 cash. This is for two floor seats to see Kanye take over the Caesar Superdome later on this month. How do you get into the contest? It's a text messaging game. Text the word Orleans, as in New Orleans, you know, New Orleans, New Orleans, however you want to spell it. Well, however you want to say it, there's one way to spell it. Orleans, O-R-L-E-A-N-S. Text that right now to 95819 for your chance to win your trip, your experience with Kanye in the Caesar Superdome later on this month.
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DJ Incredible hanging out till about 2 o'clock this afternoon. 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A couple of contests going on there right now. As a matter of fact, as I'm going to it right now, testing my internet speed, you go to the contest tab, you'll see two contests going on. In the Summer Splash giveaway, your chance at $2,000 all by yourself, and then your chance to win the back school shopping spree. You'll be one of five people to win $1,000 each. It's happening online right now. It's so

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1: Yeah, ladies, I know you're tired of the same old thing. Things have become so mundane. I mean, your bedroom is just so cold. It's so cold, but I'm here to tell you, I got a strategy. We about to heat it up. Come on.

Big Easy 102.9, New Orleans' best mix of R&B lunchtime in the city. Great stuff going on. And yes, information on how you could possibly get hooked up. A trip for two to see Kanye West, in the Caesar Superdome later on this month. We got those details coming up. Here's October London.

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Mixed Mix of R&B with DJ Incredible, hanging out till about 2 o'clock this afternoon. Now, you know Kanye is coming to town, Kanye West, that is, and we are trying to get you there. If you're outside the New Orleans area, we'll fly you in. But it's a trip for two. It's a situation for two. Hotel, $100 cash, floor seats to see Kanye take over the Superdome. The word changes at 12 o'clock. The new word is gold. G-O-L-D. Gold. Text that to 95819 right now for your chance to win that trip to see Kanye.

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1: Love King forever. Your face turn me up. I like this. 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No chaperone. And then you talk your talk.

0: Big Easy 102.9, New Orleans' best mix of R&B, Raheem Devon. It's called The Pleasure Would Be Mine. DJ Incredible hanging out. You know what? Getting close to that time. But again, we are trying to get you in the Caesar Superdome later on this month to see Kanye West. That's right. He's going to be there. Well, he goes by Ye nowadays. But yeah, Kanye, you know what I mean. Anyway, Kanye is going to be there, and we're trying to get you the guest there. If you are not in the New Orleans area, we're flying you in. But if you're here, you're around this area, yeah, you get a hotel for two, $100 cash and floor seats. You know, it's going to be a great, great time to be had at the Caesar Superdome, one way or the other. Whether you're flying in or you're here, you drive to the dome, you get the treatment. You know what I mean? And it's going to be a great, great time. But you got to be in it to try to win it. And the way you get in it right now is to text the national keyword GOLD, G-O-L-D, GOLD. Text that to 95819 right now for your chance to win. This word is good until about 3 o'clock. Then the word changes to beautiful after 3 o'clock. But right now, the word is gold. So make sure that you govern yourselves accordingly as we get ready for 2 o'clock, the D.L. Hughley Show.
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